0: He was really cute, you know? He was really cute.
1: Yeah.
0: 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Mm.
2: 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And I liked it because he never got anything stuck in the front teeth.
0: Hmm.
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0: No.

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All right, cut. Guys, are you kidding me? Are you kidding me? Are you getting this? Look at this. And we can cut. That's what happens when you work with couples. Oh my gosh. I'm out of here. Woo! Didn't know we were making a porno. 103.9 FM, music is an information.

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0: 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Too free.
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